So if you follow me on Facebook or Instagram, you probably saw me post a picture of a cat. And I was like, if you know, you know. Okay, so the backstory is that I am not a cat person at all. But I'm an animal lover. Like, I love animals. And I feel more empathy for animals than I do people, just to be completely honest with you. And there is an orange cat in my neighborhood who is, I guess, a neighborhood cat, a stray. I don't know if he has a home, but he just kind of hangs around. And he really always wants me to pet him every time I walk by him. And I reluctantly do it because I love animals, but I hate cats and I'm kind of allergic to them. Like, my skin starts to itch and my eyes itch real bad when I get near them. And they just, especially a stray one, just kind of grosses me out. But I pet it reluctantly, and then he follows me and he tries to get in my house, and I feel real bad for it. But I told this story on OTB, and then I got accused of kicking the cat because I didn't want to bring him in my house. So now everybody thinks I kicked this stray cat, and I don't. I actually feel really bad for him, even though I don't like cats. But yeah, that's the story behind the orange cat on my story. People think I kick him, but I don't. I pet him. Even

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next morning on the way into town. Saw some skid marks and followed them around. 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

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I'm 4, 5, 6, come on and get your kicks. 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